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It was harder times and longer days, 5 miles of school uphill both ways. We were cane switch raised, a dirt floor poor. Of course, that was back before the war. Yeah, your uncle and I made quite a pair, flying F-15s through hostile air. He went down, but they missed me by a hair. He'd always stop right there and say,

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1: Good morning and welcome to Focus. I'm Callie Luttman. 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Today on Focus, we're highlighting an annual tradition in Urbana thanks to an Urbana legacy, Miss Jetty Rhodes. Miss Rhodes is known for creating a neighborhood celebration day in Urbana King Park, which was created to bring the entire neighborhood together to get to know each other. And this event lives on today thanks to her family members and trusted community. So joining us today is granddaughter and cousin. We've got Dr. LaShonda Cunningham and Tori Exum. Welcome. And thank you for getting us excited for MLK Jetty Rhodes Neighborhood Day.
2: Thank you so much. Thanks for having us.
1: Yes. So you guys are a part of the committee, right? This is a committee.
3: Yes.
1: Okay. Dr. LaShonda Cunningham, tell us a little bit about who you are and what you do in the community.
3: I am the granddaughter of the late Mrs. Jetty Rhodes, and I am now the new president for the organization. And Tori, we've been in this for the last almost three decades, and I served as a vice president for a while. But in our backgrounds, like in our, you know, jobs and, you know, what we do outside of that, I'm the community liaison and services supervisor at the Urbana Police Department, and then I teach part-time. I teach college on a part-time basis, and so the background of being around fundraising and networking and fostering and building relationships with so many community partners has really helped us to drive this event in a different direction. An event that started off with about 50 attendees is now grown to about 1,000 to 2,000 attendees every year. And I'm very passionate about people. I love people. I love all people. I have yet to meet a stranger, because if I'm on the elevator, I'm like, hey, how's it going today? You know, or good morning.

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1: Well, my daddy left home when I was 3, and he didn't leave much to Ma and me. 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

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It stays with you forever. 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

I was thumbing from Montgomery, I had my guitar on my back, when a stranger stopped beside me in an antique Cadillac. 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He said, "It's a long walk to Nashville, would you like to ride, son?" 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